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Every time I try, I just can't break free.

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1: Rumors spreading round in that Texas town. About to check outside the games. And you know what I'm talking about. Just let me know if you wanna go to that home out on the range. They got a lot of nice girls.

sou o Gonçalo Henriques e estou contigo todas as terças à meia-noite na Rádio Horizonte. 60 minutes. Only house music. Just for you. 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Just for you. 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

0: nuts. 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You come with me. Reset.
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0: 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I know you feel me. 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But then someone comes in. They try to take your life. 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